it often than before. My neighbour from next door, one fine summer's day, went out to see the shops and walk about. And as he found it hot, poor fellow, he took with him his green umbrella. When it would noise a little wag, came out and waved his flag. And William came in jacket trim and brought his wooden hoop with him. And Arthur brought his

performs with rage. Just look at him on this very stage. Seizes Arthur, seizes Ned, and smashes all their tiny heads.

garbage ain't collected, women ain't protected, politicians using, people they're abusing, the mafia's getting bigger, like pollution in the river, and you tell me that this is where it's at.

housewives find life boring. Divorce the only answer. Smoking causes cancer. The system's gonna fall soon to an angry young tune. And that's a concrete cold fact. The Pope digs population, freedom from taxation. Teeny bops are uptight, drinking at a stoplight. Miniskirt is flirting, I can't stop so I'm hurting. Spencer sells her hopeless chest. Adultery plays the kitchen.

hop and I go and you won't see more of me. Falling from the floor and the floor got hold of me. Flowing in the flow and the flow is got of me. And I'm on the mow, man, the mow means more of me. Man, I'm on the mow and the call just more of me. And I'm on the low that the call is calling me. And I'm on the mow and the won't be enemy. Stop this, I don't want this, let me disrupt all the self-destructiveness. I digress, but there's die stressing me. If I digress, well then there's something wrong with me. I congress on myself to myself and I protest all this low press on the shelf. All this nonsense about being okay with this. So chivalrous, I'm not okay with this. I'm gonna get from this. I'm gonna stand on my grave and just reach my hand to the great abyss. Let me tell you this. I'm still a body, just a body, and I'm just like everybody. I'm a flesh and bone and body, sense of self that needs a body. Recognize itself through all the pattern shapes that go around it, but there's never anybody. It's just me, there is nobody, and I'm blind, but I still find it. All these shapes that help to find me through the fog that held my mind. Yes, I scream with all my mind. I gotta sit there into a universe that don't care. It just echo of my own soul, and I can't go or just let go of it. My imminent death is a weight on my chest. Yo, my breath is congesting with all of the self flow. I can't breathe, but I'm still spitting, and I don't believe, but I'm still spitting, and I can't leave, so I'm still spitting, and I can't breathe.

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She wants a boogie woogie. 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Yet the little red rooster told the band he ain't ever case squatting round my nest again. Just got